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Speak slow, close your eyes. 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Tonight, spread your wings and fly. It's time for you.

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3: A year ago today was when you went away, but now you come back knocking on my door and you'll say you're back to

Crack trains from New York, New York. Crack trains from New York. Crack trains from New York, New York. Crack trains from New York. Crack trains from New York, New York. Crack trains from New York. Crack trains from New York, New York. Crack trains from New York. Crack trains from New York.

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And by that time, I looked on the wall, at the old clock on the wall. By that time, it was 10:30 then. I looked down the bar, at the bartender.

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And by that time, I looked on the wall at the old clock again. And by that time, it was a quarter to two. The last call for alcohol. I said, "Hey, Mr. Bartender, what do you want?"

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No, box, box. 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Gone, all gone, more. Gone, what is it? 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Mommy help? 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Baby eat cookies, baby eat cookies. Mommy open, mommy open, mommy open. What is a box? Can you open it? Can you open it, box? Well, mommy's gonna see what's in it. Oh. Susan looks inside. More, more, more. Horse, Susan putting horse on chair. There,

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There it is, Susan taking horse from chair.

track trains from New York, New York. Track trains from New York, New York. Track trains from New York.